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Now you do what they told you. 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

0: Este verano, dale un descanso al botón de cambiar de emisora. 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
1: Rumors spreading round in that Texas town about the shack outside the game. And you know what I'm talking about. Just let me know if you wanna go to that home out on the range. They got a lot of nice girls.